Lodestar at 825. What's up? How you guys doing tonight? I'm Chad Tyson checking in to Rock Thanks here on a Tuesday evening. Welcome to the month of September. And since it is a new month, I figure we change up how we're using this talkback mic over the free iHeartRadio app start with tonight's show. I want to make you guys part of the show. So if you got a message you want to drop over there, like maybe you had a crappy day today, you want to vent, maybe you want to tell me a joke, ask me a question, shout somebody out, did something nice today, maybe a song request, hit me up. We'll get you on the radio tonight here at Lodestar. Keeping the tunes rocking right now. Billy G.

You guys heard that new Foreigner song they recorded with Peter Frampton during the Head Game sessions back in the day? That's going to be on this new reissue of the album, the Super Deluxe Edition, which is due out next month on October 30th. But that song, which is called Trouble, out now and available on streaming. It's actually really good for you to check it out tonight. I Heart All Access and Lone Star.

There's some GNR back there here on Lodestar tonight. Condolences going out to Axl Rose, whose cat named Whiskey passed away last week. He posted a nice note over on the socials thanking everybody for their messages and support on that. Chad Tyson hanging out tonight. Of course, we'll see Axl and GNR on stage 1 week from tomorrow. They'll finally be in to rock Globe Life Field next Wednesday night. Ticket details, Guns N' Roses.

0: Lodestar, Chad Tyson, World Letter Writing Day today. When was the last time you actually handwrote a letter and mailed it to somebody, like in the snail mail?
1: It's been a while on both fronts for me, man. I actually can't remember the last time I put something in the mail. Like, are stamps up to a dollar yet? No idea. It's Lodestar, White Snake.

See, Jimmy Page relaunched his website on Friday last week, and I think there may be a paywall involved at some point. Somebody actually went into the code on the back end, which you can easily do in Google on any website. I'm not going to go down that rabbit hole tonight, but somebody looked at the code, and there are paywall options in there, but they're not turned on yet, I guess. So, JimmyPage.com. Go check out the new site before you have to pay for it tonight, all right? It's Lone Star. Here's the police.

0: Chad Talk. So thanks for hanging out tonight here on Lodestar. Bennett Skin Show back in tomorrow. And of course, yesterday they get into a heated conversation about Batman. A lot of talk back messages from you guys on the iHeartRadio app with that, including this one from Rowan.
1: Ben, Adam West is the one true Batman. Deal with it.
0: 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And don't forget the Wheel of Meats. Going to be spinning again for a chance to win a $250 Kroger gift card. 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

Billy Gibbons now defending his decision to keep ZZ Top going in the wake of the recent passing of Frank Beard of Chad Tyson. He talked to Texas Monthly and said basically those guys checked off on this and even picked their replacements. He said, we miss them. We love these guys, but they were everything, and we're following their instructions. And I guess the good news, this is my favorite quote from this interview, is that we may not be the same three guys, but it is the same three chords, same songs, and it's working. It's Lodestar.

Jam, also some Guns N' Roses back there. Next week, they're at Rock Globe Life Field Show, 1 week from tomorrow. 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Jeff K. can get you on the Lone Star guest list afternoons every day through Friday, right around 4:50. So keep an eye out for that, all right? Lone Star.

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Yeah, 20th anniversary that day, man. 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Tom Cox.

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Sounds about right. 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

College football week one is on Thursday this week. And ahead of that, we got the new rankings for top party schools around the country. Have you seen this? New number one this year, Florida State University has claimed the top spot. Tulane, it came in second, followed by the University of Wisconsin-Madison in third. The Ohio State University, they're down at seven. And no Texas schools in the top ten here. But Penn State, who had a cocaine ring busted earlier this year. Was that a couple weeks ago? They're at number six. I guess the drugs need to be legal to earn your points in this survey, right? Slow start.

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0: I got this sent from Nicole over at the Talk Back Mic on iHeart tonight. She's covering all her bases.
1: AC/DC, Ozzy, Pink Floyd, Led Zeppelin, anyone you choose. Thank you.
0: I'll tell you what, Nicole, I just played AC/DC, so I'll go with Zeppelin. We'll do that next, right after Pat Benatar, Lodestar.

I just checked. Still no paywall up at jimmypage.com, but apparently there's something like that in the code of the new website he launched on Friday last week, so check it out before you have to pay. Ted Tyson, thanks for hanging out tonight here on Lodestar. Let's crank up some Twisted Sister right now with Dee Snider on vocals. Yeah, original.

Bryan Adams took a night off from his tour up in Canada this past weekend to go see Iron Maiden play live in Toronto. And he was catching up backstage with Bruce Dickinson. Saw a photo of them hanging on Instagram. I never pegged Bryan Adams for an Iron Maiden fan, but I tell you what, man. You gotta love it, right? It's Lodestar, summer of 69.

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1: Yes, I'd like to hear 38 special. Thank you.
0: Here you go. Just a reminder, if you do drop a message over there, make sure you include your name and where you're checking in from so we can give you a shout out here on the radio, all right?

We did some Creed back there at the top of the hour. Chad Tyson hanging out with you guys tonight. I'm getting back into the swing of things after vacation last week. There will be more lost rock tunes from the 90s and early 2Ks hitting the socials at some point this week, TikTok and Instagram. But in the meantime, there's a ton of stuff over there for the past couple of months. So if you missed anything, catch up. Lodestar, Rat Chad Tyson on TikTok and Instagram tonight, all right?

though. We're basically a week out from the Guns N' Roses show this point at Globe Life Field. Next Wednesday, September 9th, that is going down with special guest Pierce the Veil. And this week, trying to get you guys on the Lone Star guest list last minute. 4:50 tomorrow afternoon. Jeff K. will have your next shot at that here on Lone Star. You were young.

So yesterday's sunset was the last one after 8 p.m. until April of next year. I don't know how much truth there is to that because you can't tell what's AI and what's not on social media anymore. But I can tell you this, a bit of a cool down on the way tomorrow here in the Metroplex. 79 tonight, only 97 tomorrow. How crazy is it that 97 is a cool down from 100 plus, man? Wow. Stay cool out there again tomorrow. I'll talk to you back here tomorrow night. Leave you with the Foos here on Lodestar, Everlong. At Chad Tyson's where you can find me on the socials. Want to connect?

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Stacy with you. All right, thanks for hanging out with me tonight. 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I just got here, so your overnights begin. 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

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The Unshattered documentary from Linkin Park. 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

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New snake found in New Guinea, and they're naming it after Slash. Scientists can rock and roll, too. A newly discovered species named after Slash, who is described as a lifelong reptile lover.

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It's Stacy and the Creed Crews. Have you been to one? Do you think you'll ever go to one? Because it seems like they're making it an annual thing. 2027 is set. They got Breaking Benjamin on this one, Our Lady Peace, Fuel, Seven Dust, Creed, and their Summer of 99 and Beyond Cruise.

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It's Stacy and a ton of dates from David Lee Roth. His Don't Love Me, Rent Me tour going on now.

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It's Stacy, and you know, there's nothing divisive about us here. Unless you turn on overhead lighting. We look hideous enough as it is.

Dallas-Fort Worth's classic rock, Lone Star 92.5. It's Stacy and Lenny, the coolest dude on the planet. He's quite the fitness icon. You can follow his footsteps and I don't know, will we ever have his physique? I just don't know. I think where he lives has a lot to do with it. But he's got those healthy habits, man. Cardio, strength training, yoga, clean eating. And his own farm, own castle, own house in Paris. I think we can handle all that.

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It's an annual thing, and we're always sending winners. So trip for two out to Vegas, September 18th and 19th. You can catch the show and $1,000 to go along with it. 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
1: It's Stacy and some of my favorite solos of all time off the Black Album. Come on, My Friend of Misery. Oh, you go back and listen to that one. Kirk Hammett agrees. He says that the solos on the Black Album is some of his strongest guitar work.

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Or Red Hot Chili Peppers if you're not into the whole brevity thing. Let's do it.

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Thanks for hanging out. It's Stacy with you and our iHeartRadio Music Festival. Never been personally. 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Might as well try to win. Shabba!

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1: It's Stacy hanging with you, and my husband and I, we went on a Beck kick not too long ago. He's got so many cool tunes. He's got a new album out, though. First one in 7 years, called Ride Lonesome. 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

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Thanks for hanging out. Motley Crue on tour, 30-some dates, the return of the Carnival of Sins, 45th anniversary. Tesla and Extreme on this bill, too. So Nuno Betancourt with his good hair, John 5 on guitar with Motley Crue. We love him.

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1: It's Stacy and what I've always wanted, a Scorpions biopic. It's in the works. Klaus, he gave an update on the biopic called Wind of Change. It's going to tell the story of the rise to global stardom in the 1980s. And the latest update is that it's in production, so maybe a release date a little later this year.

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It's Stacy, and Billy Idol Should Be Dead, a documentary all about said man. 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

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That is September 18th and 19th. Make sure you got that free. And $1,000 to go along with it. So killer prize. And Muse, Weezer, Smashing Pumpkins added, Goo Goo Dolls. 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
1: Buddy brought some hot dogs or something. He brought Glizzy. Man, ain't nobody want that.
2: Oh, really?

0: Yes. Good morning, everybody. That is the intro to the show that is like snorting coffee beans, man. That is just wake your ass up energy. This is the world famous Ben and Skin Show on a hump day. Man, get your ass out of bed. You're about to go have a great day. Thank you for tuning into the Ben and Skin Show and letting us be a part of your morning routine. I'm Ben Rogers. I'm back today. I'll explain why I wasn't here yesterday. And, man, I've got an update on my situation, and we'll do that at 7:15 a.m., so very much looking forward to that. But I'm also joined by my close personal homie since 1982. We met in Richardson, Texas at Huffines Recreation Center. This is Jeff Skin. Wait, and he sounds like this.
1: Hey, everybody. Good morning. I sound like this.
0: Hell yes. Also joining us, the pride and joy of only Texas. He's a small town boy living in a lonely world.
1: Yeah.
0: and he's just out there wearing Wranglers and lassoing stuff and pretty good little JV baseball player. Ladies and gentlemen, give it up for the man who often falls off of tee boxes, Kevin KT Turner.
2: Hello, everyone. And shout out to everyone out in Young County. Big happy birthday to my little brother, Kyle.
0: Oh, wow. Happy birthday.
1: Kyle Tizzy out there.
0: Yeah.
1: What is he, he's like 30 now?
2: He is 33.
1: Wow. Okay. He's washed.
0: Yeah.
2: He is washed.
1: He's got like 7 kids, doesn't he?
2: 3 girls, yeah. All under the age of 9.
0: Is he going to keep going until he gets
2: see
0: a boy?
2: I don't that often anymore.
0: Is he going to keep going until he gets a boy?
2: Nah, he's done.
0: He's done?
2: Yep.
0: Officially handled?
2: Yeah, I don't want to violate any HIPAA laws, but I think he went ahead and got it snipped.
0: Yeah.
1: I actually did it for him.
2: Oh, you did it?
1: Yeah.
0: Also joining us.
2: You always wanted to be the guy that did that.
1: Yeah, it's my jam.
0: My favorite story from that is Skin. One time when he went to go get that done, and the doctor like loved SMU basketball. And
1: so UCLA.
0: UCLA. Yeah. While he's,
2: this is even worse.
0: While he's cupping your coconuts, he's sitting there trying to talk basketball with you.
1: I feel a tug. I see the sparks of the soldering iron, and I'm asking, or I'm answering Emba Mute questions. Yeah, I think he's kind of a, you know, he doesn't really have range. Oh, okay. but, you know, he could probably defend 3 positions easily.
2: You don't have to go back and forth.
0: Well, the problem was it got him excited talking about it, yeah. And then there was a whole other complication. Yeah. You were sending lots of mixed messages to that doctor.
1: Stuff was going everywhere.
0: Pause. Also joining us is the pride and joy of Crandall, Texas. She's got the baddest dude in the game wearing her chain.
1: Yep.
0: She's in an incredibly awesome Nirvana cover band called Oatmeal Pizza Blanket, and she's a total badass. And I missed her concert at Roller Town, so we'll talk about that coming up here in a bit. Give it up for Christina K. Ray, Little Baby Cornbread Ray.
3: I had to talk to my gyno about the Sphere in Vegas yesterday.
0: Oh, similar
3: situation, Skin.
0: Really? Oh, my God. Why do they small talk during that?
3: It was real awkward. I was like, I don't know if I'd rather just not talk or, yeah, talk because I was wearing my fish socks.
0: God.
1: Oh, I thought it was, okay. Are you seeing something down there that reminds you of the Sphere?
3: No,
1: what is happening?
3: No, I had my socks on that I got from the Sphere.
1: Okay.
0: Do you guys believe in medical professionalism in those situations, or is it like when you go to a massage parlor? Some of the CD ones you go to, KT, are all female, but a lot of them, they'll say, hey, do you want a male or female masseuse? Do you guys have a preference in that? And do you have a preference with the doctors who handle up on those situations?
2: No, you want a female masseuse in that specific situation, and you can tell by the calluses on their hands. You can. What, blindfold yourself, and we'll just bring everyone from sales in, and you'll touch their hand, and you'll tell me if it's a man or a woman?
0: They're not awake yet.
2: That's true.
1: What if they were up here this early,
0: okay,
1: and we could bring them in?
2: That would be the most shocking
0: thing. So you're saying blind handies, where you just get it, you're blindfolded, and yeah, you hold their hand and see if you can tell if they're a male or female?
2: We should do that one day. We would have to wait till like noon.
0: But that's the easiest.
3: Sorry, they're working in sales. They're not doing auto parts or anything, you know?
2: The point is, you can tell the touch of a man's hand versus a woman's hand. Mm-hmm. Women have soft hands.
3: Some men do, too.
0: Oh! But would you, Skin, would you go in and get snipped by a female doctor? Would you hesitate?
1: What's she look like? Because I want her to have experience in the field. I don't want like a real, you know,
2: what do
1: nude.
2: You mean the field?
1: The field of snipping.
2: Oh, yeah. I thought you meant like out there snipping the cows. And
1: yeah.
0: Well,
1: the pasture.
0: You can tell we're off and running. Good morning, everybody. This is the dumbest show in America, and you're listening to it. So what does that say about you?
1: Yeah.
0: Man, one of my favorite stories of the last, I don't know, 3 to 4 days, actually kind of jumped off over the weekend, is the Deshaun Love story, the 49er imposter, the guy who was just getting over on unsuspecting women because he was claiming to be an NFL player when he really was not. And how the hell did anybody fall for this? My favorite thing is that he carried his helmet everywhere he went.
1: Such a good bit.
0: Players don't do that. They don't just carry their helmet into the Chili's.
1: Our buddy Nick Harris said it's like illegal for them to leave the facility. Not illegal, but it's against league rules for them to leave the facility with their helmet.
0: Really? God.
1: Yeah. I think it probably has something to do with concussion protocol and blah, blah, blah, but I don't know. Like, in other words, there's liability issues once you do that.
2: Yeah, but, you know, we've hired a couple of former Dallas Cowboys to show up and make an appearance at a wedding, and they showed up full pads.
0: That's right.
2: No helmet on, so you can That's see right. who they were.
1: Grandma Rose.
0: This is one of the weirdest stories we've seen, though, in a long time, right?
1: It's weird because it worked.
2: Yeah, and there's multiples now.
1: Yeah.
2: Like, two other guys have been exposed, too.
1: I was sitting there thinking, like, imposter things are so funny to me, especially when they're harmless. Like the Klay Thompson guy.
0: Yeah. He looks a lot like Klay Thompson. He shows up in the sweats they warm up in, and he was able to walk out onto the court and get in the layup line at some point.
1: Think about being in the parking lot in your uniform. Yeah. I was like, oh, look, Klay Thompson's out here in his uniform. Let's go talk to him.
0: You know, and he tricked the parking lot attendant doing that.
1: Yeah.
0: But your brain is not, you're not prepared to see, like if you saw somebody from Game of Thrones and they were an actor, you just see them in public. If you had time to process it, if they were not in costume, you'd be like, oh, this is what they look like in real life.
1: Yeah.
0: But if they were in costume, maybe you'd be like, in a split second, you'd be like, oh, yeah, this is someone from Game of Thrones. Right. Come on in.
1: Is there dragons around?
0: Yeah.
2: So this guy, Dejan Love, who's the main one of the three? I mean, there was another guy who was pretending to be a Dallas Cowboy, too, but his scheme was not as elaborate. Dejan Love had gotten more than $1.3 million out of this, and he was arrested at the Boise airport. So they got him, and they thought he was a flight risk, too, because once it got leaked out online and everyone found out who he was, they were thinking he might take off.
1: So nobody's in Boise unless they're trying to get out of the country. I mean, that's clear.
2: Yeah, or going to the one game on the blue field.
1: Yep.
2: But he and his little buddy, who's like a real short guy,
1: that too,
2: embezzled $1.3 million. And you know, this all came out because of one of the conversations led to other women being like, feeling, hey, okay, I can show my text messages with him as well.
1: Mm-hmm.
2: But one who was talking about maybe they're going to meet up one day and date, and he was like, I need you to make a gift donation right now, earn it for an investment, because I want to give our kids a good life. And she's like, we haven't met before. And then she goes and looks up on the 49ers roster that Dejan Love does not play for the 49ers.
1: So crazy.
2: So
1: it's crazy that any of it can work at any level.
2: He's going to jail, though. Like, what's weirdly funny about this is the highlight videos to me, him running bad routes on the sand. But it is kind of sad, too.
0: Yeah. Oh, yeah.
2: A lot of people lost money from this.
1: It's crazy.
0: All right, there you go. We're off and running on a hump day. We got a big show planned for you. Kroger's going to try to hook you up with $250 in the Wheel of Meat. That happens today at 8:15 a.m. Somebody's going to win $250 in Kroger meat. 8:15 a.m. Don't miss that. But coming up next, it's the morning news dump. What's the most dangerous animal in Texas? We'll talk about it next.
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0: Good morning, everybody. It's the Ben and Skin Show on Lone Star 92.5. Thanks for spending some time with us on this hump day Wednesday morning. We got lots to get to. There's some Days of Thunder 2 news, the sequel that everyone has spent decades waiting for. We've got some details on it. Also, Ben mentioned it earlier. We do have the Kroger Wheel of Meat that a good listener will spin in the 8 o'clock hour. Don't miss that. If you want to take part in these things, use the talkback feature. It's on the iHeart app, the streaming app. Click the microphone. You can leave a message with your name, your phone number, your email address, and then bam, you might get into the mix and have a chance to win something cool like that. But right now, it's time for this.
1: Professional news, eloquently delivered by professional news professionals. It's time for the morning news dump.
0: Yes. Yeah.
2: Most dangerous animal for each state. Okay.
0: Okay.
2: What do you think it is in Tejas?
0: A rattlesnake.
3: Ooh, that's a good one. I was wondering if insects and reptiles were on this.
0: Oh, it's always insects.
3: Because sometimes you do these lists, it's like the mosquito.
0: Yeah.
3: Kills so many people. It could be a brown recluse spider, right? And
0: so
3: also,
0: does
3: it include fish? So, like, is a shark off the...
0: The Gulf.
3: It's skin calls the Gulf of America. Is a shark attack on the Gulf Coast of Texas?
2: You know, that's interesting. Where does it... Yeah, if it's in the water, is it in America?
0: No, dude, there's... we've always talked about this. Laws are different out there on the water, so...
3: But it's right.
0: Yeah.
3: Because the implications... I've
0: seen a guy bite it off.
3: But it's, you know, it's... Sharks really aren't that deadly. But this is most dangerous. So I guess they are potentially dangerous.
0: Oh, does that also mean like they're reckless?
2: Yeah, and... what's the criteria? Dangerous or deadly? Yeah, it's a big difference.
3: I want Christina to take a guess at this. When you think of the most dangerous animals in Texas, does anything come to mind?
4: The mosquito, like you guys said, or the rattlesnake for sure.
0: By the way, did you guys see that there was a football game that was played down near Corpus under a rattlesnake warning?
3: What?
0: Did y'all see that?
3: No.
2: I forgot about it.
0: Yeah.
3: I did see a story of them finding a giant rattlesnake on a beach.
0: No, this was the conditions were ripe for rattlesnakes, so they wanted to encourage people during the football game, do not go under the bleachers and do not go in the tall grass areas with your kids. Make sure to stay in the areas where we tell you because there's rattlesnakes everywhere.
3: So this is Corpus area, I believe.
0: I thought it was Corpus.
3: I saw a story of a giant rattlesnake on the beach, and like, look, they're on the beach right now, so don't close your eyes and relax because you might be killed by a snake on the beach. So yeah, I think those are both good guesses. Rattlesnakes, mosquitoes, things like that. But I'm going to guess mountain lion.
2: Mountain lion.
0: Wow.
2: You do see lots of mountain lions once you get up to Colorado, Utah, and here in Texas, just not as many.
0: Not lots of mountains.
2: The answer, there's two different answers, weirdly, because I got this from multiple different outlets, right?
0: Dog.
2: No. Not dog. One is an alligator. But I don't know that the stats would back that up.
0: I don't think so, dude.
2: The other one is the feral hog.
0: Those things are dangerous.
3: Yes.
2: The feral hog. I think because of cars, too. Like cars aren't smashing into alligators. Okay. No, not the movie. God. Cars are smashing into feral hogs a lot.
3: And then killing the passengers of the car?
2: I'm telling
0: They'll fly through the windshield.
3: Or you're saying it's not murdering them, it's dangerous.
2: Danger.
0: It's bad for the insurance business.
2: I show every time I drive out to my hometown of Olney, which is just west, going on 380, through Decatur, Jacksboro. There are times, especially like when the sun goes down earlier, when the time changes.
0: Yep.
2: And in the winter season, you will see just a trail of tears of just hogs on the road that have just gotten mashed by traffic, and it's done damage to cars.
0: Crying hogs. Hey, I want everybody to reach out to their insurance agent today and ask him if their comprehensive coverage includes hog damage, feral hog damage. Everyone,
2: that's a good
0: idea. Find out.
3: Hoggin damage. When I think of hoggin damage, I think of your reputation
0: is
3: damaged more than anything.
0: Or is it bolstered?
2: If you're trying to snap out of a losing streak,
0: like you're willing,
3: to
0: do anything for the team.
2: We call it having a torta.
3: Crushing a torta.
0: Man,
2: crushing a torta.
0: I had a conversation with my family over the weekend, and my 21-year-old daughter was like, you didn't know that that's what a torta was? I was like, no, and now I know, and everything's better for me.
3: Right?
0: Like, my whole life is better. I've never been happier. I had no idea there was a Taco Bell menu item that was named after a big old gal.
2: I will tell you, from Kansas stretching all the way across up to the Northeast through New York and Massachusetts, it's white-tailed deer. We have mutant white-tailed deer? No, what's going on? Why is there so many?
0: That's because, to Ben's point, there's a car crash and people get hurt.
3: Yeah. I think Whitetail Magazine is just too boring. Too much of the same thing.
0: Yeah, which one was your favorite? What color? I can't remember. Remember you used to rank them? And then go tell all the ladies out in the sales area what your rankings were?
3: I was like, we should have a magazine rack out here. Before I learned about corporate life.
2: Yeah.
0: And you're like,
2: a magazine
0: and
2: rack.
0: Then you said, emphasis on rack.
2: It was a different time.
3: I want to endorse Swank. By the way, when we got here, they did ask us to endorse OnlyFans.
2: Yeah. Oh, yeah. And we should have.
0: We absolutely should have.
2: We fumbled.
0: And we all would be doing feet pics now for money. Yep.
2: We fumbled.
0: Yeah.
3: All right. There you have it. Man. There's the morning news dump. That's the way to start your morning off. Good morning, everybody. Coming up next at just after 6:30, it's the Today Game. We celebrate all the key milestones and pop culture events that have happened on this day throughout history. That is next.
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27: Hey, Ben. Hey, Scan. I just love waking up to y'all's show, but I need a little more talk and a little less rock. I know that's the opposite of what most of people are saying, but I'll even go a step further and say, can y'all get bigger, fatter, longer, girthier contracts? 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
1: Yes, turn on rock on. Toro, everybody. This is the world-famous Ben and Skin Show on a hump day. Thank you for tuning in and starting your day off with us. Good morning, good morning, good morning. Man, coming up next, more Days of Thunder 2 news. And I was watching the other day, I saw Tom Cruise was on with Pat McAfee, right? And Tom Cruise definitely had lifts in his boots. Because Pat McAfee's like 6'5", I think, and they were standing by each other. And it was,
2: is he that tall?
3: There's no way Pat McAfee's 6'5".
1: I think Pat McAfee is at least 6'3".
3: Everyone's 6'5" next to Tom Cruise, though.
2: I think McAfee is 5'11 and a half.
1: Okay, I'm saying Pat McAfee is 6'3". Let's see. We'll look it up. Are you looking it up?
3: At the combine, he was 5'11 and a half.
1: Okay.
2: Let's go! I get to go home now, right?
1: That's pretty good.
2: That was incredible.
1: That was 5'11 and a half. How about that? Okay, so maybe it is a little bit closer.
2: God, I'm good at guessing Pat McAfee's height.
3: In the NFL, they listed him at 6'1".
1: Yep.
3: And in the WWE, they listed him at 6'1".
1: Okay, so he's probably 6 feet.
2: By the combine, yep. Dude. Come on.
1: All right. We've got more Days of Thunder news coming up next, but right now it's time for this.
28: Are we having fun yet?
29: It's time to play the Today Game.
30: Good day, hey.
31: It's a game
4: it's happening today. Let's go.
5: Take it away, you jack wagons.
4: Go get it.
1: Go get it, indeed. It's time to play the Today game for today, September 2nd, 2026. These are all the greatest things that have happened on this day throughout history. Big celebrity birthdays and pop culture milestones. And we'll start with Keanu Reeves turning 62.
6: It's just a f***ing car. Just a f***ing dog.
7: Just a dog.
9: When Ellen died, I lost everything. Until that dog arrived on my doorstep. A final gift for my wife. In that moment, I received some semblance of hope. An opportunity to grieve unalone. And your son took that from me.
12: Stole that from me. Killed that from me! People keep asking if I'm back. And I haven't really had an answer. But now, yeah, I'm thinking I'm back. So you can either hand over your son, or you can die screaming alongside him!
1: Dude, look, not a great actor, but still, you can win a championship with him as your starting quarterback of your movie.
0: Yeah, you know, if you have an incredible defense and tons of weapons.
1: Yeah.
0: When I was hearing him do that monologue, I wanted to hear that chick from ESPN going, "Say it!"
13: Oh, yeah.
0: So the other night, when I turned off a Zombies documentary that was on Prime, mm-hmm. and I went back to cable, it was the very end of some movie that he's in where he's buried in the ground and two girls are like making
1: him. Oh, yeah, dude. That's that chick. She's Smoke Show. They show up at his door and they manipulate him. They're trying to.
0: So yeah. I've only seen the final 5 minutes of the movie, but I read the guide and went, oh, crap, that's crazy.
1: Yeah.
0: But anyways, yeah, last night, Keanu Reeves' head was, there you go.
1: Plays the same thing in every movie.
0: Yeah.
1: Just kind of dumb guy. He's a good-looking guy, but he loves his dog. Man, speaking of great actors, Terry Bradshaw, 78.
14: Good to be back, right?
15: Good to be
14: I haven't
15: back.
14: Been this excited since my aunt taught me how to play Spin the Bottle. This is a great day.
15: Oh, my gosh.
29: Hand it to Reggie. Bounce outside. Hup, come back inside. Look at this, Jimmy. Like he was chasing that bucket of chicken that the wind was blowing the other day.
30: Have you guys ever played in a bowl game?
14: Played in a bowl game? Yeah.
30: You?
14: No, he went to Villanova. No, they don't play in bowl games.
31: I told Fox, if I could just die on the show.
32: Think about the ratings, right?
1: Oh, my God.
33: That's pretty good.
0: It is astonishing that he's still on television.
1: Yeah.
33: It's getting bad.
0: Astonishing.
33: It's getting like, okay, it's like we're running Dick Clark out there a little too long. Like, we've got head injuries.
0: Who is the famous person that said, Terry Bradshaw's so dumb he couldn't spell the word cat if you spotted him, the C and the T. It was. I think it was a cowboy that
33: said
0: it. I
33: like to imagine it's Jimmy Johnson.
1: Yeah. I think we're too dumb to remember.
0: Yeah.
1: he was great in Cannonball Run, though. Hell of an actor. Salma Hayek is 60.
0: Oh.
1: Yeah.
0: This scene changed my life.
1: Yeah.
0: I never thought the same way ever again after witnessing this on a big movie screen.
1: Right.
0: From Dusk Till Dawn.
1: Put the popcorn in your lap just to hide it.
0: Man. You ever put the popcorn in your lap, Christina?
13: Not. I mean, yeah, where else are you supposed to put it?
1: Yeah Skin. Where else
0: you just
1: put
0: it?
1: It?
0: You just set it right there in your lap and then eat out of the bucket.
1: Yeah. You're not doing any trickery, are you?
0: What do you mean?
1: With what you're doing.
0: What are you doing?
1: Guys, Cat Williams is 55.
34: All of these big deviants is all catching hell in 2024. It's up for all of them. It don't matter if you Diddy or whoever you is. T.G. Jakes, any of them. All lies will be exposed. That's all. And anyone who takes that the wrong way, know why they take it the wrong way.
1: Ooh.
33: I'll be quick here. What's going on with him? He's really got into golf, and he's trying to go pro.
0: Is that right?
33: Yeah.
1: Pro?
33: Yeah.
0: I want to watch.
33: At least, get on, the Corn Ferry Tour and work his way up.
0: Okay. Sounds like a great show.
1: Finally, Sam Rivers of Limp Bizkit would have been 49.
35: Oh, man, I'm wanting some of that Eagle Request live.
1: Yep, there you have it. Fantastic. There's the Today game for today, Wednesday, September 2nd. Coming up next in the entertainment headlines, more Days of Thunder 2 news. 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

0: Good morning, everybody. It's the Ben and Skin Show on Lone Star 92.5. Man, I've really enjoyed having listeners spin the wheel of meat. We'll do it again today at 8:15. Hopefully someone walks away with $250 of meat, courtesy of Kroger. We're getting ready for Labor Day. We know you need that meat, bro. But right now, it's time for this.
1: Entertainment, entertainment headlines. Entertainment headlines.
2: So they're bringing back Days of Thunder for a sequel. They've actually announced the date, June 2nd, 2028. The box office smash of the summer. It actually got the placement the week after Memorial Day, which is big. Yeah. But, I mean, Tom Cruise, I guess, will do that for you.
3: Why not Memorial Day weekend, though? Is that already taken? Well, somebody already got
2: someone
3: something?
2: Else might already have it. That, yeah. You know, who knows? Marvel got something cooking or whatever.
3: Yeah.
2: And they didn't want to fight up against that. But I think that's a pretty big, it's just a good sign for a movie if they're putting them in the summer and giving them a big announcement date 2 years early.
3: In the two hole. Sometimes your best hitter's in the two hole. You know what? I think if they're going to follow the formula they followed for Top Gun Maverick, I bet this movie is good. I bet it's better than the cheesy original, and it's going to have some sentimental value, and it's going to be pretty damn awesome.
0: Let me just ask, because I swear I don't know the answer. Did people didn't care about Days of Thunder like they did Top Gun?
2: It's out of my house now.
3: I think that's a fair assessment. Yeah. It wasn't anywhere as beloved. I mean, if you go back and look at the popularity, I'm not saying it wasn't a huge hit.
0: Oh yeah,
3: it wasn't at the same level.
0: No, it was just like any other Bruckheimer Simpson movie, but I don't remember people freaking out over Days of Thunder. It was just a thing.
2: Well, you didn't grow up in a NASCAR family.
0: Nope, I did not.
3: That's fair. That's fair. I wonder about that. I wonder comparing the popularity of the two.
2: As a guy who would go every

0: seems to just be an advocate for theater and movies. And so this is the energy of that. And so I think they just look through his portfolio and they go, what of his old movies can we remake?
1: Yeah.
0: And it's okay, here's the next one.
2: And meanwhile, though, we're 1 month away from the movie Digger coming out.
1: Right.
2: Literally a month from today.
0: Where he had to put on a ton of makeup to look his age. Because he's playing a character that's his actual age.
2: Yeah.
0: Top Gun in 1986, $357 million worldwide.
1: 86, okay.
0: Number one domestic movie of the year. Days of Thunder, 1990, $158 million worldwide, $60 million budget. Definitely a major, major hit, but it wasn't one of the defining movies of the year.
1: It wasn't a cultural phenomenon. Yes. It was a blockbuster movie. People saw it, but no one was talking about Days of Thunder like they were talking. Yeah.
2: That's all anyone ever talked about where I grew up.
1: When you were two?
2: I'm just telling you, man.
1: Okay.
0: They're like,
2: we talked about it all the time. Rowdy Burns, yeah. Special matched tires, eating ice cream.
0: Yep. Yeah, they're like, hey, people aren't recognizing that this movie's better than Top Gun. And little tiny baby KT in his dirty diaper walked up and goes, yeah, tough.
2: I don't think they need to be pitted up against each other. I think they're both awesome.
1: Yep. I mean, we're just talking about what's worthy of making a sequel 4 decades later.
2: I mean, movies get unnecessarily sad for a little bit.
0: Would you go back in time if you had the opportunity and have a conversation with little toddler KT with a dirty diaper?
1: I absolutely would. And I would start.
0: What'd you say to him?
1: I would start grooming him for what I needed as a producer later in my radio career. God, Kevin, that's get your mind out of the gutter. Days of gutter.
2: That is not okay, man. So they've announced that Anne Hathaway is going to be in this movie.
0: Oh, I'm a fan, dude. I'm a fan. She was good at, what was she in? What was the latest?
1: Batman.
0: No, she was in The Odyssey.
2: I thought she was not good in that.
0: I thought she was great in that. I thought she did fine.
2: You know.
0: But I see it. I'm not saying she stole the show, but
1: I liked her in The Princess Diaries.
0: When has she been bad in anything, though? Well, yeah, she's good in everything.
1: She's good.
2: 10 years off, and now we're back in that. Let's get a little money going again.
0: Okay.
2: You know?
1: Yeah. I think she married some guy that swindled her. Earlier in the show, we were talking about scam artists. I think she got swindled by a dude.
0: Oh.
2: Really?
1: Yeah.
2: She got catfished?
1: I don't know if she got... Yeah, something happened that was weird.
2: She is very pregnant right now.
1: I didn't read the story because I'm not going to read a People magazine story that pops up on my phone, but apparently Randy Quaid was unhappy with this decision to have Anne Hathaway in it.
2: Really?
1: Yes.
0: Would you read it like in the aisle while you're waiting to check out at an HEB and then put it back on the magazine rack?
1: Oh, no, it popped up on my phone.
0: Wow.
1: Okay. It's like, hell, it might even still be there.
2: She's in a movie... that's coming out soon too, where her and some other old gal start hooking up a little bit.
0: Oh, okay, I'm interested.
2: Yeah,
1: who's just the other?
2: Or like the other, like she's like haunting this other woman, and this other woman is like every time she makes love to her husband, sees her. It's kind of like a scary movie. It's called Verity, is what it's called.
0: Okay, so Randy Quaid.
2: We are in a world of smut right now.
0: Yeah, I'm in. I'm in for it. Randy Quaid, he was the owner of the team that they were. Okay. Yeah. So he's upset that he didn't get cast in this?
1: Yeah, I think that was before he got all off into aliens and stuff.
2: Yeah, well, no. Then he had to leave the country for a little bit, too.
1: No, I forgot.
2: Oh, it's Dakota Johnson, by the way. Anne Hathaway and Dakota Johnson are going to
1: me up.
0: Okay.
2: Touch each other.
0: There you have it. All right. There's the entertainment headlines. Coming up next, a classic pun run that ended in a heat check that may not have gone in. 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
3: Hell yeah, love it. Man, I haven't played Fortnite in a long time. Mostly just Call of Duty these days. But it is fun to play with listeners every now and then. And every once in a while, I'll play with random people, and they end up being from DFW, and it turns out they know the show, and that's always really, really cool.
4: Hell yeah.
3: All right, coming up here in about 10 minutes, I'll tell you why I wasn't on the show yesterday. Actually, a pretty scary little medical thing that has a happy ending, not like the kind that KT is always asking for when he's at establishments. But right now, it's time for this.
5: Get ready. This made us laugh. This made us laugh. This made us laugh.
6: All right, so there's a 41-year-old man, and he had been having some problems controlling his bladder for about a month.
4: Man, I feel that.
6: A little bit of incontinence. Happens as you get older.
3: What do you mean you feel that?
4: I want to hug that guy.
3: Really?
4: Yeah.
3: Are you wearing male diapers yet?
4: I am. I'm actually wearing female diapers.
6: Are you like dribbling? Is that what it is?
4: What?
3: He's wearing female diapers.
4: Yeah.
3: They just are a little puffier in the butt. Just help your buttocks.
4: Just want to look good back there.
6: It does happen. The good, strong, steady flow. And then, you know.
4: Yeah, getting old sucks, Kevin.
6: A little bit left in there. Yeah. But instead of going to the doctor, this fella decided to take matters into his own hands, as it were, and he used glue.
4: Oh.
3: God. Oh, to shut off the valve?
4: Oh, these things upset me so much because I can feel pain in my body.
6: That part of it's not great. I don't like talking about that type of stuff either. But it did remind me of a story from back in the day. Now, the situation here was a guy was misled, or he misread everything, because he thought that it would stop him. He was basically using glue. He thought it would be like a condom. And again, two different stories. We're just going back to the past, because this happened on, I have a date on this, August 26th, 2021.
4: Wow.
6: So 5 years ago.
4: Incredible.
6: And it's known in the annals of Ben and Skin show history as Ben's pun run.
3: Oh, let's go. It was a heat check.
6: It was a heat check moment for Ben. So what you're about to hear is just...
4: You shot it over the backboard.
3: Well, you hit some in a row. You got to get the shot up. You got to keep shooting.
4: When you're high.
3: And just see if it goes in. Now, it might go over the whole backboard and stanchion and everything and into the stands. But you still got to shoot. Till you miss.
4: It hit a little kid in the head.
6: You have
4: him out.
6: You have to shoot.
3: Shoot to get hot.
4: Yeah.
3: Shoot to stay hot.
4: Yeah.
6: So let's go back 5 years ago for the original glue story.
3: It's a harp, so you know it's real.
6: Yeah, I'll do another one just so you know.
4: Double harp.
6: 25-year-old man found dead.
7: Where? Hi.
6: After using glue instead of a condom during intercourse.
3: Ah! Oh, sorry.
4: There's Ben Rogers weighing in on death.
3: Sorry.
4: The man who does not value life. Here's Ben.
3: Sorry about that.
8: Sounds like a sticky situation.
7: Yep.
3: Good comeback.
4: I respect human life.
8: I'm going to stay glued to the details to find out if anything else happened to her. I think it'd be super to know what happened with the glue.
4: Heater. That's where it got dicey.
6: All right, so let's stop it.
3: Getting response from every show member each time.
6: He gets three, dude.
4: Super's dicey. It rimmed in, but
6: yeah, okay. But either way, he's accomplished the rule of threes. Yeah. He can now retire. Push his chair back away from the mic, and he chose to do this.
3: Yeah.
8: Elmer.
4: I don't understand what this
7: has to do
4: with
7: love. Are you proud of that one?
4: The Elmer one he should not be proud of. He just said Elmer.
7: Because you know what? I thought of it too, and I was like, no, I can't. There's no way I could put an Elmer in here.
6: It's the only glue company anyone knows is Elmer's.
7: Yeah.
3: You know, just forcing a bad shot up, you know?
4: But it's also, it doesn't even make sense. No, you said Elmer out of context.
3: My brain couldn't make a connection, so it just goes, Elmer. It was very much like, I heart. Brain broke. Just
9: I like watch.
3: It was a word that was in the hopper and just looking for some other words, and it just fell out on its own.
6: Yeah, burrito brain, man. It happens.
9: I heart. I like watch.
6: My favorite part of this whole thing, though, is this.
10: Intercourse.
8: Ah. Oh. Ooh. Sorry.
3: That's where her laugh was from?
4: Yes.
3: That oh, that's so great.
7: It so still makes me laugh right now. Because it's just silent, and then Ben with the loudest laugh ever. And then, yeah.
3: Oh. It was almost like that noise I made that time where my body just made a noise like,
4: the O is really good,
7: yeah.
4: Dude.
7: Yeah, it oh. is.
4: You looked over, and me and KT and Christina were all standing with our hands over our hearts looking at the corpse, and you're going,
8: Oh. Sorry.
3: The music's gone.
10: There's Ben Rogers weighing in on death. Sorry.
3: It is. Man, you make three shots in a row. You should just walk away, but you got to fire one up again just to see if it's your day.
4: That's one of those Elmer. Where you actually need the opposing coach to call a timeout to save you from that shot.
3: Save you from that shot.
4: They got to stop this run. Thank you for that.
3: You still got to look at it in the totality of the four shots.
8: Oh.
3: Yep.
8: Oh.
3: classic pun run heat check that went over the backboard.
4: Yep.
3: Coming up next in Trending at Ben, I'll tell you the scare I had that hopefully it ends in a very happy way. We'll talk about that next. Yes.
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0: Good morning, everybody. It's the Ben and Skin Show, Lone Star 92.5. The Denton Spider-Man got bitten by a snake. I know that's confusing, but I swear KT has all the details. We'll get to it here momentarily. This segment is brought to you by Franklin Frankel, longtime friends of the show, partners with the show. They've been with us since 2008, and they are advocates for injury victims, fighting for your rights with no out-of-pocket expenses to you, and they've been doing it for 30 years at a very high level. They're the ones to turn to. 214 and all threes for our friends, Franklin Frankel. But right now, it's time for this.
1: He's an irrational, quick-triggered, nuclear overreactor. He's a masterful storyteller who consistently finds himself drowning in a sea of awkward. It's time for Now Trending in Ben.
2: Man, I got to share a wild story with you guys. And so I missed the show yesterday, and I've been dealing with something that Skin was aware of, but it was a mystery-type illness thing, and it's just crazy. And so the week before last, or last week, I guess you guys remember my voice started sounding real crazy. It's that thing that happens to me every year.
0: Yeah.
2: But at the tail end of that, when I came through it, my voice sounded normal again. I started dealing with dizziness. And so I remember I mentioned on the air, I was like, I was driving into work today and thought I might pass out while I was driving. Now that was extreme. I didn't think I was going to faint, but it did. I did feel really weird.
0: Mm-hmm.
2: And so I started getting nervous. Now I reached out to my doctor. I got a great doctor. And we love our doctors. And he was like, you probably have a sinus thing. I'll give you a steroid and an antibiotic, and it'll wipe that thing out. So as time went on, it was not getting better at all. And then eventually I was like, man, I should not be driving. So Skin and I are doing appointments. He's carpooling me around. Thank you for that, by the way.
0: Oh, that's fine.
2: Very nice of you. And so finally I reached back out to my doctor. I was like, hey, just a heads up, this isn't getting better with the antibiotics. So what now? And he goes, well, I need to order an MRI for your brain.
3: Oh. Right.
2: So let's have you go do an MRI for your brain. And so, of course, I'm ChatGPT-ing, doctoring it up, just going, hey, what does AI say this is? Feeding all the symptoms in there. And they're like, yeah, this could be a sinus thing or a stroke.
3: Yeah.
2: Or a brain tumor.
0: Mm.
2: And I'm like, none of these are good options.
0: No.
2: Right? And so yesterday morning, or a couple days ago, I reached out to my doctor. I was like, hey, you're trying to order me an MRI for my brain. I'd rather not do that because what else could we do? He goes, well, you could come in my office. I could give you a test. It could be something else. And I was like, all right, I'm canceling everything else I've got going. I'm coming to your office right now.
0: Yeah.
2: Went straight to his office, and he gave me this test. And, you know, I had to lay down, and he held my head in these weird ways, and it was awkward, and he was almost like popping knuckles, but doing that to my neck, kind of holding my neck in weird ways.
0: Dabbling in chiropractic.
2: Kind of felt like that. And then he's like, look up, and he's like, is the room spinning right now? I'm like, yeah, absolutely. It's totally spinning. He goes, I can see it in your eye. He goes, okay, good news is I don't need to order an MRI for your brain. I was like, really? What is it? He goes, it's vertigo. I was like, are you kidding me? I'd always heard of vertigo, but this is called BPPV. Remember Naughty by Nature had a song about this.
0: Yeah, you down with BPPV?
2: benign paroxysmal positional vertigo. And it's crazy. And what happens is, at some point, you have these crystals that help with your balance. And inside your ears, you have these little half circles. And there's like three of them. And like they're not really circular, but they're kind of circles. And basically, you have these crystals that help you stay balanced. And I'll give you an example of this is when you go to a baseball game, like a minor league game, and you see they bring a fan out and they have him put a bat in the turf, and then they do a bunch of circles around the bat, and then they let him go crazy and walk around, mm-hmm. and they are stumbling everywhere.
0: Mm-hmm.
2: It's because your brain is having trouble reconciling whether or not you're spinning, and that's why you're off balance. Yeah. And so what this happens is these crystals get out of place and they're in the wrong place in your ear. And it tells you that you're spinning, and it's trying to help you with spinning when you're not spinning.
0: Wow.
2: And so it just ended up being on my left side. So I noticed, like, if I was going on an underpass, if I was going left to go under the highway and back loop around, man, I felt insane.
0: Wow.
2: I was like, wow, I don't feel comfortable driving a vehicle right
0: now.
2: But if I was going right side, no issue.
0: Okay.
2: And so anyways, I'm so happy because I was so convinced that it was going to be a brain tumor or something horrible,
0: mm-hmm.
2: that I was praying about it. And I was like, man, And we have a friend who's fighting for his life right now, and so it's all very real. At our age, I'm like, it could be something. I mean, you beat cancer.
0: Yeah, and I had a little talk with God, and he was disappointed that you stopped praying for meat and started praying for yourself.
2: Well, I was like, hey, if you can get me out of this, I'll live a different life. Like, I'll have a new lease on life. So now
0: I'll go back to my wife and kids.
2: Now I'm stuck with that. Now I have to actually do things differently because I got through it. And it's like, if you had told me before, hey, you have vertigo, I would have been really disappointed. But now, compared to what I thought it was, getting an MRI on my brain, I feel so elated. And so I posted about it on Facebook. I was like, hey, it turns out I have this thing called benign paroxysmal positional vertigo.
0: You're talking about BPPV?
2: Yeah, BPPV. Yeah. I was blown away by how many people responded, and they have it.
0: Oh, really?
2: Like friends and stuff, people we know, and even AO has battled it. And it was like amazing. It was just like all these people are like, yep, I fought with that. There's this thing called the Epley maneuver.
0: Oh, yes.
2: It's an Epley maneuver, and it's what that doctor was trying to do with my neck and position it in a certain way and turn my head around. And if you do this maneuver, you can potentially resolve it in, like, I don't know, a 15-minute procedure, and you'll never have it again.
0: Wow.
2: Or it might take several meetings of doing it. But then I started thinking, okay, this Epley guy with this maneuver, people that have had this type of thing know what it is because everyone's like, Epley, Epley, Epley. But the Heimlich guy is way more popular.
0: Yeah.
2: The Heimlich maneuver is way more popular than the Epley maneuver.
0: That's because no one has a poster showing you the Epley maneuver at a restaurant. No.
2: Right?
0: But at the Heimlich's in every kitchen, right?
3: Yeah, Howard Epley got screwed here.
2: Yeah, right?
0: Yeah.
2: Well, what I just want to say is if anybody out there has dealt with this, with vertigo, or if you know anything about this, reach out to me, man. Let me know. I'd love to hear from you, any advice you have for me. But very excited that I'm going to be putting this behind me, and it's not going to be an issue for me moving forward. So thanks for all the rides.
0: Hey, dude, congratulations. This is good news.
2: Coming up next in the weekly weekday update, the Denton Spider-Man was bitten by a snake. We'll discuss next. Before we get there, I want to say thank you to our friend Jeff Stewart and his crew at Reliant Air Conditioning. Just the other day, Jeff was texting us during the show, and we love having him listen. 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
2: Bam!
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5: Thank you. News anchor, he says. Multiple outlets have called me a newscaster, a news hound lately. Been called a lot of different things, but I have nothing on Clarice Tinsley of Fox 4. Let's go to her.
6: A Denton County man who works with rescue animals and dresses up as Spider-Man to cheer up kids finds himself in need of support. Jeremy's son says he nearly died after a venomous snake bite. Fox 4's Alex Boyer talked to him about that close call.
7: And our viewers may know him as Denton County's very own Spider-Man. Well, now he is in need himself.
8: Earlier this week, Sons and his wife were out in the area searching for animals who may be in distress. When he reached his hand under a log and was bit at least twice by a venomous cottonmouth snake.
9: I pulled the snake off my arm, and all I seen was this big, huge fangs.
8: I spoke to Sons from his hospital bed in the ICU. So far, he's been given more than 30 vials of antivenom. Sons tells me he has no beef with the snake that tested his superpowers.
9: I made a mistake.
5: Does the field reporter know that this guy's not really Spider-Man?
10: It doesn't sound like it, man. Sounds like he thought he was going to go cover Denton Peter Parker.
5: I've got a little more, but I just never was convinced that the field reporter in this story understood that this guy just kind of wears a costume.
0: I don't know, man. You're ruining it for me now. I thought that really was Spider-Man myself.
5: He doesn't have powers.
10: Spider-Man would never go reach under a log.
0: It's a regional Spider-Man, though.
5: Yeah. If he needed something under that log, you just shoot his web at it.
10: Yeah, just pull it out of the way.
0: You can't just waste the web because there's a refractory period. What if like some criminals show up and he's not ready to fire the web off again?
5: Oh, you got plenty of web, dude. I heard he's got so much web that it could go to the moon and back.
0: Is that right?
5: Yeah. That is true about our DNA.
0: How do you mean?
5: If you laid out all of our DNA, it could go to the moon and back 150,000 times.
10: That's not even
5: Keep
10: close.
5: That for end of the show because it's true.
10: Not even close to
11: 150,000.
5: You don't think it's true?
10: No.
5: Homework assignment for tonight and come back tomorrow.
10: I'm good.
5: And then, you know what? When you walk in, just kind of be like, just give me the knowing nod. You don't even have to say it on the air. Just give me the, dang, that's a pretty good one you had there.
10: Right.
5: Because I nailed it. I nailed it. If you laid out all of our DNA, each human, it could make it to the moon.
10: Oh, each human, not just one person.
5: No, one.
11: No, this says, I looked it up, can your DNA reach the moon? And it says, yes, the combined DNA inside your body can stretch to the moon and back tens of thousands of times.
5: I have exercised the demons.
0: Wait, one person?
10: What is that based on?
5: Science and facts.
0: You're talking about all the socks you've put DNA in over the years.
5: No, you stack them up and
0: build a tower, a beanstalk to the moon?
5: I'm talking about the ticker tape that makes up our body.
0: Oh.
5: Let's go back to Fox 4.
10: I don't think so. Okay. It's all microscopic.
5: Right. Thank you, Christina, for confirmation.
10: It's all microscopic. I mean, just think about your body and then just do that at times 150,000.
5: So you, Jeff Skinway, don't believe women. Okay.
10: Yeah. I mean, if they're going to say that crap, nope.
8: So far, he's been given more than 30 vials of antivenom. Sons tells me he has no beef with the snake that tested his superpowers.
9: I made a mistake. It wasn't the snake's fault. I'm the one that made the mistake. I mean, the snake was just doing what God made it do, which is survive. And as far as he knew, I was there to kill him. And so I don't hold it against a dadgum snake for biting me.
10: I never thought Spider-Man would sound like that.
0: I wish Spider-Man did sound like that. All right, Green, you Green Hornet guy, whatever, you come out here. You robbed the dadgum bank. Now come out here with your hands up.
5: Dude, they are kind of out of universes to tap into for the Spider-Man movies. I mean, they just hit another one, but there's so many universes. I don't know why we don't have country Spider-Man. We should have that.
10: It'd be part of the multiverse.
0: Yeah.
5: That would be great. Just get Glenn Powell to do it.
0: Yep.
5: You know?
10: Mm.
5: That'd be wonderful. I don't see why we couldn't do that.
10: That was good.
5: Hope he's doing well, though. Seriously.
10: Me too.
5: And also, if anybody's got any antivenom just laying around, I'd like to store some with me in my backpack at all times.
10: Interesting. Good call.
0: All right, there you have it. There's the weekly weekday update. Coming up next, Christina, where are you going to take us in the cookie jar?
11: I'm going to vindicate Billy Gibbons next on Lone Star 92.5.
0: Before we get there, look, it's winning season at the Choctaw Casino and Resort. 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

0: only Steve Harris is. But again, that's original lineup, so that's a little different.
1: Yeah.
0: I would say that one gets a pass.
1: Yeah.
0: Next up.
1: It better be Ian Anderson.
0: Ian Anderson is the only surviving member of Jethro Tull right now.
1: He's the only member of Jethro Tull anybody's ever heard of.
0: That's true, too. Also true. All right, next up.
2: Oh. What's his name?
1: Ian Gillan, the singer?
2: Ian Gillan.
0: This actually has Ian Pace.
1: Okay.
0: Ian Gillan wasn't the original singer.
1: Oh, I don't really know. I got no idea.
2: It's hard to stay alive for a long time.
0: But, yeah, Ian Pace is the drummer, and they say that he is the only one who's the original member of Deep Purple.
1: How about that? I'm gonna bring this up on Friday's show, I think, on Thinkskin is Tracking. But I saw this the other night. You guys all know the song Time of the Season.
3: Yeah.
1: All right.
2: By the animals. No, the zombies.
1: The zombies. Yeah. Yep. So I'm going to tell a whole story about that on Friday. But just this ties into the reason you started this segment. When the zombies, when Time of the Season became a huge hit in America, they had already broken up.
2: Oh, really?
1: And so promoters in America were putting out fake zombies, fake bands called the Zombies, to go on tour in America and perform their music.
0: Huh.
1: And this is true. This is so weird. You're not going to believe this. There was two different ones. And one of them, two of the members of the fake zombies were none other than Dusty Hill and Frank Beard of ZZ Top. Isn't that crazy?
2: Are you serious, dude?
1: Yes. They were in a fake zombie band before they hooked up with Billy Gibbons and became ZZ Top. Mm. Awesome. Is that not weird?
0: I would
1: love
0: to hear them do those songs too. That's what it sounded like.
1: Yeah.
0: I have two left here.
1: Okay.
0: We've got The Cure.
2: Roboto Smith.
1: Yeah, they've had a bunch of deaths and things. Is he the only one left? Not Simon Gallup is not still in the band?
0: This article only says Robert Smith.
1: Okay.
0: So if any of this is wrong,
1: no, it may be true.
0: Ultimate classic rock.
1: I mean, those dudes are so old. I saw The Cure at American Airlines Center, and I bet that's been 10 years now. But man, it was just, those were just some old goth dudes up there.
0: Yeah.
1: And there was a couple of young guys in the band, you know, but people go to see The Cure, they want to see Robert Smith.
0: Yeah. Yeah, there's a picture of Robert Smith here, and it's not great.
1: He just did a song with Olivia Rodrigo.
2: Yeah. So Simon Gallup was recruited as the replacement for the original guy.
1: Okay.
2: That's why.
1: Okay. Gotcha.
2: There you go.
0: And last but not least, it's kind of sad here.
1: Oh, yeah.
0: Angus Young.
1: Oh, yes.
0: But he's the singer right now. Yeah, because
1: it's still Brian Johnson.
0: Right.
1: For most people, their favorite AC/DC songs are the Brian Johnson songs.
0: Yeah.
1: I love Bon Scott the best.
0: That's why it's weird to think of Bon Scott or.
1: Yeah.
0: Anyway, but technically, Angus Young is the only surviving member left of AC/DC.
1: Wow.
3: All right, there you have it.
1: Thank you,
3: Christina's Cookie Jar. Yeah. Billy Gibbons, vindicated. Coming up next, let's cuss the Cowboys. We finally have a statement from Tony Romo. We'll talk about it next. Before we get there, thank you to our friends at Prosper Ford. 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I still call it that because it's still the newest Ford dealership in town. It's right up the toll way. All you got to do is head up the toll way north, pass through Frisco, get to that Highway 380. Right on that Frisco-Prosper border, and there it is just on your left on 380, and it still is that newest Ford dealership in town. But Edwin Rivera is the GM. 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I had a friend recently who was looking for a new truck. 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
1: Better skin, I'd like to play the wheel of meat. 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
6: All right, here in about 10 minutes, we will spin the wheel of meat. A lucky listener is going to win $250 in Kroger meats. That's going to be fun. So good luck to everybody out there. Hopefully you get to win this $250, and we'll play it again on Thursday and Friday, right? So even if you don't get to play it today on Hump Day, still a couple more chances for you to get all the meat.
7: Indeed.
6: But right now it's time for this.

0: Yesterday, a little bit after we got off the air, Tony Romo released a statement. We hadn't heard from him in a while, clearly, because, you know, obviously he was arrested for the OWI in Wisconsin.
1: That's operating while intoxicated. Is that what they call that?
0: Yes.
1: And that's because up in Wisconsin, people do it on tractors and stuff.
0: Really?
1: Yeah. And so the terminology, you don't drive a tractor, you operate a tractor or farm equipment. I read that somewhere.
0: No, that would totally make sense.
1: Yeah, I don't remember the source.
0: A lot of farmland up there. So I'm going to kind of gloss through his statement so everyone can hear it. Football shaped nearly every meaningful part of my life. I played for more than 20 years, including 14 in the NFL with the Cowboys. Playing taught me the power of relationships, the strength of a team, and the toughness to face failure head on with honesty, resilience, and the determination to do better. This is one of the moments I'm leaning on everything football taught me. This morning, I faced a recent personal failure by pleading no contest to a civil offense for OWI in Wisconsin. I own this completely. Multiple back surgeries ended my career earlier than I expected and left me with constant debilitating pain. That pain led to a dependence on pain medication. And my efforts to get off those medications led to an over-reliance on alcohol. None of this is an excuse. These are my failures, and I take responsibility for them. This past month has been difficult, but has also been significant and has required me to confront my own mistakes fully. I'm working closely with a team of doctors to address my health and make the necessary changes. I'm deeply grateful for the support of my family, friends, and the NFL community. As I turn my attention to my health, my family, and in time, my return to CBS.
1: Hell yeah.
0: For privacy during this period.
2: Man, I think that was handled with class. He took it head on. He didn't try to run from it. He's owning it. And, man, I'm a Romo homer. I think we probably all are a little bit.
1: You're a Romer.
2: But it's like, man, what he did to his body, like the sacrifices he made for this team and the way he played hurt and the way that he continually tried to come back early from injury, that's really not advisable. Like, he was very, you know, he put the team first in a lot of ways in that regard and probably would have been better off for the rest of his life if he had been selfish and like, no, I'm just going to wait till I'm 100% healthy.
1: Right.
2: But he really wanted to win, and so... Yeah.
1: He loved to ball, dude.
2: It's a super violent game. You know, it's such a freaking violent game.
1: Yeah.
2: And especially if you're a quarterback with these dudes running at you full speed and trying to kill you.
1: And think about how vulnerable you are when you're in a throwing motion. Yeah. And someone's just coming into your midsection.
2: So I know that he had severe back issues, you know, and that he was fighting that. So I feel sorry for him hearing that. Nobody feels sorry for a guy that's made that much money.
1: Right.
2: But it makes me sad. And,
1: yeah.
2: But I have a lot of respect for the way he's handling this.
1: Yeah. And it again, you get into that whole thing. I mean, we all want money, but money is not going to make you happy. It's the conditions of your life that are going to make you happy. Money puts you in a position to have some great conditions in your life. But if you have to do some very hardcore sacrifice to get that money, there's a payoff for that stuff. And it's not just Tony. There's tons of football players that are having a hard time getting around. They had glory years. It was unbelievable. Some of them were lucky enough to bank some money and then turn it into other industry and things like that. But there's a price to pay for putting your body through that.
0: I also think, like, he has admitted his mistake, a clear mistake.
1: Yeah.
0: We all know that. Don't drive while you're impaired.
1: Right.
0: Kind of wrong that the video and everything that happened from the road down to the parking garage and all that is public. You know, within 24 hours.
1: That is.
0: And I get it. It goes with the territory. But, yeah. Man, I'm just saying, like, he's not the only one who's ever done this. And I just, like, for that to get out there when you have kids and they've got to go to school and get made fun of. And I know they've got a good life and all that stuff. I don't know. There's something about that. I was like, man, this is kind of wrong.
1: You know what? Like, I understand the idea of these things being public record. I get that. But just because it's public record doesn't mean it needs to be put broadcast.
0: Right. Yeah, I agree.
1: You know, like, okay, if you want to see it, you go down to the courthouse, you pull up, you make a, you know, subpoena or whatever it takes to get the footage, and you can watch it at the courthouse if that's what you want to do. But rebroadcasting it and all that stuff, I don't think that's right.
2: But life is complicated, and you do take L's all along the way, and it is a good life lesson for his kids. I mean, that they're going to see that, right?
1: Yeah.
2: So he's doing it the right way, saying, look, if you fail, own it.
1: You've got to
2: own it. There's no other way. And I think I just respect the hell out of the way he's handling that.
1: I think Tony's a good dude. I hope he emerges unscathed, relatively unscathed from all this.
2: All right, coming up next, it's the Wheel of Meat. One lucky listener is going to win $250 in all the Kroger meat. That's coming up next. 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
1: Man, I was just sitting here thinking, we haven't hung out with Randy in a while. 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

0: Good morning, everybody. It is the Ben and Skin Show, Lone Star 92.5. We're going to spin the wheel of meat here momentarily. Coming up in Things Skin is Tracking, I've got proof that perhaps I'm turning into my mom, Gator. We were going to do this yesterday and had a technical difficulty. We were playing a best of segment because we had some stuff on air. But I do want to get to this because I think it's a funny story and we'll do it next. But first... Meat.
1: Treat yourself a round of sausage.
2: Oh. I'm sorry, that's not it.
0: No. Oh, yes, it is. It's time for the Kroger Wheel of Meat. We've been spinning it all week long, and we have a new contestant. We're going to introduce you to Kevin here in a second. Not our Kevin, it's a new Kevin. But here's the deal. Every day at this time, this week leading up to Labor Day, which is one of the best meat weekends of all time, Kroger is allowing a good listener to spin the wheel of meat for a chance to win $250 of the kind of meat that the wheel lands on. Now, with more details, here's our Kevin. Kevin.
3: Yeah, let's talk about what's on the wheel first, because we gave away some steak yesterday to Chris.
0: That was incredible.
3: He won on the wheel of meat. Yeah. We're replacing steak with chicken wings.
0: Oh, I like it.
3: He requested.
0: Yeah.
3: And our friends at Kroger were like, yeah, we got that. We hook it up. So thank you to them. Bologna is on the wheel.
0: Hell yeah.
3: You also have the whammy, though.
0: Ooh, no whammies.
3: You
0: no
3: don't
0: whammies.
3: Want the whammy. Lose a turn.
0: Yep.
3: Hot dogs. An in-studio visit.
0: There's some meat involved in that.
3: It's kind of a both.
0: Yeah. It's kind of a both.
3: Bankrupt.
0: No.
3: Brisket.
0: Yep.
3: And lastly, a free python from Snakes Plus.
0: All right, that's incredible. All right, shall we bring in the dude?
3: Yep, joining us now, it's Kevin from Aubrey. Hello, Kevin.
0: Yeah!
4: Hey, how's it going?
3: Good, how are you, man? What do you do for a living?
4: I am a commercial fire alarm technician.
5: Oh.
0: So you don't do residential?
4: Every now and again, we do... some residential, but it's mainly like when we do those, it's like MHMR homes and stuff, smaller homes.
0: I might slide but, you.
4: Yeah, next, mainly in like.
0: If I slide you an extra $10 of meat, can you come check out my crib, make sure everything's okay?
4: Oh, yeah.
3: $10 of meat, though, and it might not be the meat you want there, Kevin. Fortunately.
4: Or it is.
3: He's been known to just kind of pull it out sometimes.
0: Let's go.
3: To spin the wheel of meat, you do have a chance to have an arsenal.
0: Hey, check your email.
3: Yeah, I got some new rules.
0: Yep.
3: Check out the arsenal here of how many spins you have, Kevin. So we're going to play a little true or false to see if you can earn some spins. All right?
4: All right.
3: True or false? Back in the 60s, Dr. Pepper also promoted itself as a hot drink for the winter.
4: False.
3: Oh, no. There's actually a commercial of Dick Clark drinking hot Dr. Pepper.
0: What?
3: Because they were trying to save it, make it like, oh, this is good for wintertime, too.
0: That's weird.
5: Oh, no.
3: All right.
5: Oh,
4: of course.
3: Just have two more chances here, Kevin. True or false, the first CD that was made and sold in America was Bruce Springsteen's Born in the USA.
4: Gosh. I'm going to say false.
0: Uh-oh.
4: Oh, man.
5: Oh, no.
3: That's all right, Kevin. Got a chance at one final spin here.
0: Kevin.
3: True or false? Blu-rays debuted in 2006.
4: I'm going to say, gosh, true.
3: There you go.
0: Let's go. Let's go. God, I was white-knuckling that.
3: I was too.
4: Same here.
3: So you got one spin on the wheel of meat. We told you what's all on there. Is there anything that you're pulling for here?
4: Man, you can't go wrong with some good old brisket.
0: Hell yeah, he's right. Let's get this man some brisket. Come on, brisket.
3: All right, Kevin.
0: Come on, brisket.
3: Anything you want to say before you spin the wheel? Give a little message to the wheel?
4: Oh, gosh. Please. That's all I ask. Just please.
0: Come on, wheel.
4: The brisket wheel.
0: Listen to him, wheel. He's desperate.
3: Big money, no whammies. Here we go.
0: Spin that hoe.
3: Snake.
0: Oh, oh.
3: Who's
0: oh.
3: Turn?
6: Winner.
0: Yes.
3: Hot dogs.
0: Hot dogs.
3: Hot dogs.
0: Oh, my God.
4: Yes. Yes.
5: One spin.
4: All right. At least I can join the hot dog boys.
0: Can you eat $250 of hot dogs in one sitting, Kevin?
4: You know, I could probably do $175 worth, but not right. $250. I may need some help.
3: That's a lot because hot dogs are kind of cheap.
0: At least he's a realist. Kevin, thank you for being a part of our dumb game show with our good friends at Kroger. You're going to win $250 of hot dogs, and I hope you have a fantastic Labor Day weekend, man. Thanks for playing.
4: Hey, thank y'all. Y'all are amazing. Y'all rock. Love listening to the show.
0: Awesome. There he goes, Kevin from Aubrey, and meat. A big giant pile of meat hot dogs. All right, coming up next in Things Skin is Tracking, I have further proof that, yes, I am turning into my mother. We need to get to this. I'll tell you all about it next.
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37: All right, I think I'm turning into my mother. So I'm 55, and my entire life, anytime I'm ever going to do anything, go to the store, put on my shoes, water the plants. If I talk to my mother first, she's like, oh, be careful.
31: Oh, yeah.
37: Be careful. That is what you are doing is so dangerous. You know, it's just like, that's the thing. You know, you just, and so now, if you don't know, if you're new to the show, my son, Desmond, is about to turn 19 at the end of this week, but he just went off to college boy. And, you know, our older daughter, she's still around. She didn't go to college. She went to the workforce. She's doing great. But we see her all the time, right? She lives at home. She's saving her money. So we haven't had the person leave the house yet. So this is the first time we're dealing with it. And I find myself every time I talk to Dez or text him, it's like, all right, dude, be careful because, you know, I mean, the books might attack you. You know, I'm just turning into like...
5: Well, when they're in a completely different state, yes, and you can't just drive to them when an emergency happens, yes, it can be scary.
37: Also, and Des, KT, you've met my son many times. He's Captain Half-Ass. I mean, he's got his dad's genes. Mm-hmm. He's going to half-ass it, see what he can do to work an angle. You know, just get over. Like, he's not going there with the with Tom Brady mindset.
6: Yeah. He doesn't have a warrior spirit about him.
37: No, he's trying to, you know, what can I do to put forth the least amount of effort and just make everything work? So, having some text messages with him, I'm going to violate his trust and read some text messages.
6: All right, great.
37: So I said, how'd week one go? Okay, and keep in mind, kids don't use punctuation.
5: Oh, really?
37: So I'm going to read it how it reads. Been going so amazing, man. We about to go onto a bike ride into town. So I didn't let him take his car, so I let him get a bike.
5: Yeah.
37: In Fort Collins, everybody bikes.
6: Yeah.
37: So he's going to ride That's a good. Bike. So guess what I texted back? Hell yeah, dude. Love to hear it. Be safe out there. Cars don't pay attention to bikers.
5: Nope, sure don't.
37: Love you, man. Let me know if you need anything.
5: Well, I mean, well, here they don't really pay attention to bikers. I think it's more common in Colorado, I'm assuming. So
6: yeah,
5: maybe.
6: For sure.
37: Oh, you guys sound like Desmond. Here's what he said. It's okay. This town is so bike friendly.
5: Yeah.
37: Like their own lanes and S. And he cussed.
5: So unnecessary.
37: Think about that.
6: God, I could never imagine talking to my dad.
37: It's okay. This town is so bike friendly, like their own lanes and S. And there's a bike parade in Old Town, so not a lot of cars. Okay, so Old Town is basically the really cool, hip area. It's a mile and a half from campus. I've been there probably three or four times now. There's cars everywhere. He's full of it. Yeah. But then he said, okay, and by the way, he'll text you OFC, which means of course.
5: Mm-hmm. Oh, that's what that means.
37: But OFC, man, thank you. Love you too. All right, love hearing all this. Badass. So then the next day, 4:20, how was last night? I find it ironic that there was an accident in town where you headed after our text, even though it was pedestrians. I now take you to Denver News 9, where they have a report of what was going on.
7: Fort Collins police say a driver came up onto the sidewalk, hitting at least five people before crashing into the street. People in Fort Collins have made a memorial with five hearts symbolizing the victims, as well as the person who died from their injuries.
8: Community is wrapping itself in love after a deadly crash in Fort Collins.
9: Yeah, certainly it was a very tragic incident that had happened the other day.
8: Police say just before noon Saturday, a driver jumped the curb onto a crowded Mountain Avenue sidewalk.
10: There's just a bunch of people around. And
8: one person died and six others were injured.
37: Okay. So that's the report. Now, it wasn't bikers. It was pedestrians on the sidewalk. But in the middle of the day, after I had that exchange with my son, my wife screenshots a thing from Instagram. So we don't know any of the details yet. Multiple people have been injured after a driver drove a truck onto a sidewalk in Fort Collins following the Tour de Fat, which is what he went to. Because Fat Tire is a thing there, okay, the beer. So that's what he told us he was going to. And then we have Life 360 and we look and he is right at the location where the accident
5: is.
37: That's
5: terrifying.
37: And we can't get a hold of him. And he had been there. It said he had been in the same place for an hour.
5: My
37: wife is freaking out. And of course, he hits his bag. He did say, but dude, I saw where it happened. It was crazy. But yeah, a person died. Is that whole thing where I'm just being an old person, you know, hey, be careful on a bike. Be careful with that elevator button, you know.
6: And you and your wife are Googling Fort Collins news stories every day, too.
37: We are.
6: Which is crazy.
37: Because there's bears, there's bike accidents. Yeah. I mean, he didn't even ride a bike when he lived here.
6: Yeah.
37: And so I'm like, I know you're not wearing a helmet.
6: Oh, man.
37: You know, but I'm going to be... But anyways...
5: That's scary.
37: It's scary, but this is what happens when you turn into your parents.
6: Gotta let go, man.
37: Gotta let go. Coming up next, we finally have the results of last week's sandwich draft right here on Lone Star 92.5. I would love to tell you about our friends Frankel and Frankel, longtime friends and sponsors of the show, going back to 2008. 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

0: Then Saturday is going to be Texas Ohio State for the night game.
1: This Saturday?
0: No. Okay, the following week. Yes. 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But right now, it's time for this. I can't
2: this thing's big.
3: We're moments away from looking at the results of last week's sandwich draft. I'm getting choked up thinking about it.
0: Yeah.
3: But I have been sitting on this for a second, and I want to get this out there. So there are some really bad wildfires a little bit out west. Jack County, Palo Pinto County. It was called the Ross Fire. Very, yeah. And honestly, not that far away from where my family is in Olney up in Young County. So I was paying attention to this. But a good listener of the show, Texas Carter, sent me this. And it's under a Facebook group called Mineral Wells Discussion. Mineral Wells, the town. They have mineral water there, actually. Mineral Wells is a town, but it's in that area. And they were consumed by this. There are many people in Mineral Wells who had to evacuate.
0: Mm.
3: And a lot of that, too, also is, you know, we're cutting fences so cattle can not just get trapped in it. You know, there's a lot of stuff going on. So this is a post from a week ago from a lady in Mineral Wells Discussion on Facebook. It said, off topic for what's going on, my prayers to everyone dealing with the fire. But is the Chicken Express tea good again? It's a tradition for me and my best friend to get some, and we could really use some right now.
1: Oh, no. So she's maybe not in touch with the severity.
3: Well, I mean, she didn't know, and she has been praying.
0: I kind of take this because of the way she prefaced it, is that because of all the hard times, a little bit of sweet tea would make her feel better. And so it's related.
1: Couldn't you have just asked someone in person as opposed to the public forum?
3: That's the thing.
1: Why crowdsource this to the people who are going through a horrible time right now?
0: I think you got to go to the Yelp ratings and see if the sweet tea is back.
3: You open yourself up to getting roasted by going and going on the internet. You know?
1: Did she get roasted pretty bad?
3: It wasn't too bad. It was small town roasted. I think everyone was doing it kindly. You know,
0: I know we have a tragedy going on, but I've got this personal thing I'm very interested in.
3: Yeah, I mean, she could have just asked the question. I think it would have got a better response than my thoughts and prayers to everyone dealing with the fire. But
0: yeah,
1: also, I need people to be aware of my thoughts and prayers about this sweet tea getting back to normal. It's been garbage.
3: I thought it was kind of funny, though. Okay.
0: I'm so glad it's back, though. It is back, right?
3: The sweet tea?
0: Yeah.
3: I don't know. I actually never got a verdict on it. Sandwich draft from last week. Christina drafted the Cubano, a French dip, a brisket sandwich, and an Italian sub.
0: Incredible.
4: It's a well-rounded draft.
0: Mine is good.
3: Ben drafted the cheeseburger.
1: Thank you, everybody. Thank you.
0: Look at you.
3: PB&J.
1: Oh, my God. How do I lose this with that?
3: The BLT.
1: It's delicious.
3: And the Sloppy Joe.
1: You know what? That was like my heat check. You know, that was the Elmer pick. I should have gone with the Monte Cristo, you know, the fried sandwich, the Rolls Royce of sandwiches with a little powdered sugar on it, but I blew it with the Sloppy Joe.
0: I feel like your Sloppy Joe was when Donnie traded back into the first round to get Pavel Podkolzin.
3: You drafted what was on your board, man.
1: That's right. I drafted according to the scouting.
3: That you had done.
1: That I had done with my mouth.
0: What about when the scouts are all in the room together and one of them's got to stand on the table and vouch for a Sloppy Joe?
1: When's the last time you guys ate a Sloppy Joe?
3: It's been a long time.
0: I was nine.
1: I don't think I've done it since I've been double digit age. I don't think my wife's ever made it.
3: I kind of don't even know what it is. What is the meat?
0: It's the lowest grade brisket. Like, it's fake brisket.
1: Isn't it hamburger meat that's stirred up, but it's got like Sloppy Joe sauce in it and water?
0: It's stringy, isn't it? No. I thought it was stringy meat.
3: It's
1: like taco meat, but it's not spicy. It's just sweet.
0: Okay.
3: It is weird.
1: Yeah. But you know what used to slap, though, while we're doing this? Tuna helper. Tuna helper and hamburger helper used to be
0: I
1: legit.
0: Love hamburger helper.
4: Thank you. Yeah, hamburger
1: it's still
4: helper
1: legit.
4: Still
1: oh, it's
4: legit.
1: Oh, let's go.
0: In fact, I want that for dinner.
1: I'll take that right now.
0: When me and my wife were first getting together, we had hamburger helper like four nights a week with about a gallon of Kool-Aid. We were in our 20s. Yes.
3: Why is it called that?
0: Hamburger Helper?
1: Because they help the hamburger.
0: Yeah, dude.
1: It's a whole meal just by dumping the powder in there in the sack. It's like
0: you get noodles.
1: Meat and it helps the meat become magical.
3: Yeah, but you don't put the meat on your hamburger.
0: No, it takes your hamburger meat and it helps it.

0: become a meal.
1: It's still confusing.
0: Not to people who enjoy hamburger
2: helper. Let's try hamburger helper. Tuna helper. Tuna helper. Don't sleep.
1: Tuna helper.
0: That is confusing. Do you put tuna with it?
1: It is. It's weird.
0: Tuna helper, strange.
1: And why is the mascot a little talking glove?
0: Yeah, that's right.
3: Oh, hamburger, yeah.
2: Am I going to win the bracket or the contest?
1: A skin had the taco.
0: Hell yeah.
1: A pastrami sandwich.
2: I don't think that's a sandwich, no, by the way.
0: I did not have a pastrami sandwich. I specifically had the Carnegie Deli.
2: I respect that. It's like the meat on the middle of the bread is like the size of a honey-baked ham. It's like way too much meat. But yeah.
1: It
2: awesome.
1: Is too much meat.
2: Way too much.
1: By a lot.
0: I had one of the most, I drafted one of the most legendary sandwiches on the planet.
2: Yeah, but then you did draft a taco, which is not a sandwich.
0: Yeah.
1: Lobster roll.
2: Respect. Yep.
1: And the banh mi.
2: Don't know about that.
1: What's the banh mi?
0: You don't like the banh mi?
1: Well, what's on it?
0: It is a Vietnamese sandwich, I believe. And it's usually, you can do it with pork or chicken. I do it with chicken, obviously. And it's got an incredible glaze on it. Oh, my God. It is so good.
1: No wonder he's so interested. Right?
2: He only likes going in there because he likes looking at the girls when he orders it.
1: Hi.
0: Hey, what's your banh mi girls look
1: sandwich.
0: Like?
2: James banh mi.
1: And then I went with the ice cream sandwich, the grilled cheese, the meatball sub, and the chicken sandwich.
2: Man, hold on. You went way too fast. Ice cream sandwich is a great pick.
0: Yeah.
2: I don't. But why didn't we steal that from him? Because we knew he was going to do that.
1: I know. I gave you the foreshadowing the day before.
2: Yeah. That was a great pick. What were your sandwiches?
1: Grilled cheese, meatball sub, and a chicken sando.
0: And then I scooped Monte Cristo up as an undrafted sandwich agent.
1: No, and that's not what they voted on.
2: Respect.
1: Coming in fourth place in the sandwich bracket, Jeff Skin Wade, 5% of the vote from our listeners.
2: No one knew what banh mi was.
0: You know what that's going to happen, though? Everyone's going to go out and sample a banh mi, and they're going to look back at this draft, and when there's a redraft, they're going to go, damn.
1: One comment, Skin with a surprise pick of taco, and yet he blew the rest of the draft. although he did get some support, Skin, the only one repping the king of sandwiches, the banh mi, but having it below tacos and pastrami is crazy.
0: But also,
1: I would have lost the draft.
0: I was misrepresented. I didn't just draft a pastrami sandwich. I drafted the Carnegie Deli pastrami sandwich.
2: You drafted just a chicken sandwich, KT. You should have said from where. But I think the reason KT wouldn't be doing this recap if he or Christina didn't win, right?
0: No, that's true.
2: So let's see what happens.
1: Just me, I think.
2: All right, let's see what happens.
1: Coming in third place, 21% of the vote, Kevin Turner.
2: Okay.
1: Now, some comments, though, about my drafting. Lorenzo said, Kevin spoke to my inner five-year-old with this draft.
0: I was going to say, he had the draft of an eight-year-old.
1: Brad said, I eat like a toddler, so everything on Kevin's list is right up my alley. moving on, we know it's either Ben or Christina.
2: Here we go.
1: Let's just say who the winner is. Drum roll. Getting 51 through the world. Getting 51% of the vote.
0: Wow.
1: On this show.
0: That's impressive.
1: On this show.
2: Uh-oh.
1: Jeez. Who do you think the people are going to vote for on this show?
0: Christina.
2: Hey!
3: Thank you.
2: Ben, the only one we're all happy for that wins.
1: Ben, second place, 23%. We did have some comments, though. Daniel said, since Christina's the only one that who chose four actual sandwiches, she wins by default.
3: Thank you, Daniel.
1: Brian said, about a year ago, Ben was claiming that a hot dog could be a sandwich. Are we putting that to bed now?
2: I just felt like I could have either played that card with the cheeseburger or hot dog. And once he went to the taco, that would have been crowding the field too much.
0: Cheeseburger's such a great pick.
2: Yeah.
0: I wish Christina had drafted that.
3: I'm sorry. Next time, maybe.
1: Casey said, Christina's Cubano and French dip lost it for me.
0: Oh,
1: someone out on that. So yeah, good job. Oh, only because she said brisket sandwich from Juan. Yeah, the brisket would get you. You get a lot of leeway there. So congratulations, Christina. Right, cool. Big win for you.
3: Thank you.
0: What are you going to do with your winnings?
3: I'm going to go buy all of those sandwiches.
2: Hey,
1: that's one of each.
3: Yeah.
0: Well, that puts an end to this long, sordid drama that was the sandwich draft. That's going to do it.
1: Sit for a week and let it simmer.
0: Let's move on now with the future, including a show tomorrow that'll feature a spin of the Wheel of Meat and other fun yucks and shenanigans. I'd like to thank everybody for listening today. I'll never forget the time KT looked Robert Duvall dead in his eye while he was holding an ice cream sandwich, and he said,
1: you know, pelicans have a throat pouch.
0: Why don't you stick around and listen to Jason on the radio? He's got some music for you right here on Lone Star 92.5.
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Well, tired, burned out, hungover, or interviewing elsewhere. Those were the reasons that workers gave for pretending to be sick. I'm Jason from the radio. About 80% under 29 admitted it versus 40% ages 55 to 64. Yeah, quite a generational cough.

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Well, coming up at 10:50, 1 hour with one job. 60 minutes of commercial-free rock. Don't miss it.

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Well, Alamo Drafthouse is screening a film about one of Texas's strangest bands. I'm Jason for the radio. The Whole Truth and Nothing But traces the Butthole Surfers and their formation. Dallas native Gibby Haynes, whose father was Mr. Peppermint. The family tree has one exceptionally loud branch.

Star 92.5. Yes, another chance to win those tickets to see this band today at 4:50 with Jeff K. Don't miss that on your shop when he opens up the ticket window at 4:50.

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Well, Walmart has turned dinner into an accessory. I'm Jason for the radio. Spark Shop is selling $6 novelty purses styled like traditional or lemon pepper rotisserie chicken bags. Finally, a handbag that looks ready for the checkout line and the deli counter.

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Well, North Texas keeps turning up in places that used to feel centered on New York and L.A. I'm Jason for the radio. Rolling Stone's 2026 list of the most influential creators include two people from right here in the Metroplex. Now, the creator economy clearly has a DFW address now.

Excellent Star, 92.5. You know, around here, calling something a taco invites opinions. I'm Jason from the radio. This one is dessert and it knows it. It's Taco Bell's $3.99 salt and straw collaboration that puts churro ice cream and puffed rice inside a waffle cone taco. Then it covers it in dark chocolate. Oh, my.

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1: Well, it's our 92.5. Well, Dallas lost more than restaurants in August. I'm Jason from the radio. Deep Ellum, Uptown, Richardson, all losing longtime staples carrying more than 100 combined years of dining history. That's a lot of first dates, regular orders, and customers who stop needing to look at the menu.

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Well, the pumpkin spice season has completed the full circle. 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Yeah, the heartburn remedy now matches the thing that probably caused the heartburn.

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I'm Jason for the radio. Texans trusted our state's grilling food most, while Louisiana had the most self-proclaimed grill masters. Georgia and Illinois followed. One question judges the menu. The other asks whether you trust yourself with fire.

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Well, Texas finished 8th on Wallet Hub's most fun states list. I'm Jason for the radio. California took first and West Virginia finished last. 8th feels like the kind of ranking that starts an argument before anybody even agrees on what should count as fun.

Excellent Hour, 92.5. Well, Dallas is getting another turn in the national political spotlight. I'm Jason for the radio. Republicans are planning to hold their first ever midterm convention here. Details are still coming. Around here, the safe prediction is that somebody will complain about traffic before the first speech begins.

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Well, we're pretty solid on wanting the long weekend. Slightly shakier on why we have it. I'm Jason for the radio. A new survey found that 61% knew that Labor Day celebrates Americans' workers and their contributions. Knowing the history seems fair before we fire up the out-of-office robot.

Excellent Star, 92.5. Well, we just put a number on just how dry August felt. I'm Jason for the radio. As of yesterday, DFW Airport has seen no measurable rain for 47 days, making it one of the driest Augusts on record. Not today's forecast, just the receipt from a very long, very dusty month.

Excellent star, 92.5. Well, New York decided that dancing in a bar shouldn't require special paperwork. I'm Jason for the radio. Bars and restaurants no longer need a separate license for it. Naturally, they called Kevin Bacon for the announcement. Around here, the strange part is learning the paperwork existed in the first place.

Lone Star 93.5. Well, today at 4:50, keep it locked for Mr. Jeff K. hooking you up with free tickets to see GNR. He's got the ticket window at 4:50. Stay close for your chance to win, y'all.

Well, hang in there. That three-day weekend is a-coming. I just wish you would stop taking the scenic route. How is it only Wednesday? Who's ready to start mailing it in at work with me, huh? It's Lone Star 92. Well, you know.

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Female tropical storm Edouard has been downgraded to a tropical depression, and the cloud coverage could keep us under 100 the next couple of days. However, the humidity's sticking around, so it's going to feel like it's 105 over the weekend. So basically, Mother Nature's given us the full Texas holiday experience: wet, sweaty, and questioning our life choices.

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Station is Lone Star 92.5. It's your buddy Jeff K. And Joe Milton cleared waivers, which means the Cowboys can bring him back. Shoddy says they absolutely want him. Nothing says confidence like congratulations. Nobody else picked you.

Finally, it's that part of the day where you get to feel like yourself again. No boss, no meetings, no emails. Just you, the road, and the best damn rock on the radio. Lone Star 92.5.

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DFW's rock station is Lone Star 92.5. It's Jeff K. And less Big Brother is always a good thing, right? And Dallas is the biggest city so far to eliminate part of its Flock camera network. This is after canceling a contract with Flock and losing state funding. So apparently the state of Texas said, we're watching you. We're just not paying for it.

Making your drive a little less stressful without any commercials getting in the way. 60 minutes nonstop rock on Lone Star 92.5. And hey, if you drive I-35E in Dallas, be careful. I told you yesterday, that stretch of highway recorded the most fatal crashes in the city last year. It overtook Loop 12 for the highest total of any roadway in Dallas. So maybe put the phone down, buckle up, and crank it up.

Hey, we get it, man. Concert tickets are expensive. That's why we try to get you into as many shows as we can for free. And how would you like to go see Guns N' Roses a week from today at Globe Life Field? Stick around. I'll open the Lone Star ticket window at the end of this song.

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1: Well, another reason to celebrate Globe Life Field and its retractable roof. You know it's going to be nice and air-conditioned a week from tonight when Guns N' Roses comes to town. How would you like to go for free? All right, be my ninth caller right now, toll free, 833-787-1925.
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proud to be your hometown rock station, Lone Star 92.5. It's Jeff K with some good news. Gas prices did not go up this week. Now the bad, gas prices did not go down this week either. So, yeah, your afternoon commute is still holding steady at one kidney a month.

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How is it still only Wednesday? I mean, Wednesday is basically Thursday's lame opening act. Let's get to the headliner. That 3-day weekend can't get here soon enough. It's Lone Star 92.5.

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1: Yep, that's North Texas traffic.
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Well, good news. Edward has been downgraded to a tropical depression. Depression being the key word there, because the cloud coverage should keep us under 100 degrees the next couple of days. However, the humidity will make it feel like it's 105. So basically, Mother Nature's changing the number on the thermometer, but keeping that same Texas attitude.

Hey, if your steering wheel burned your fingers when you got in your car this afternoon, even though you had one of those window shades in, congratulations. You're parking in Texas. It's Lone Star 92.5.

silver being recognized as money here in the Lone Star State. Yeah, as long as it's marked with weight and purity. However, no business is required to accept it, so don't expect to take your necklaces to Bucky's and exchange them for beaver nuggets.